You are listening to 100% Black Music, the best of hip-hop, new jack, and R&B on Mint FM.

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Zodiac sign, it must be a Gemini moon, cause shit, we about to go half. Mistakenly, nobody been in a bag, but how many bodies done been in her?

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